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Oh, but the night outside is far below his heart is pumping blood.

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Are you with me? Are you with me?

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I cannot say what I'm feeling if I don't know how to move.

Super Bowl Sunday. You son Bow crazy running to the hundreds. I keep my neck on my wrist at least 100. Hood nigga with the money and they loving it. She got comfortable, she called me by my governor. Pull up in the Rolls with the white seats and pull off in the Porsche like

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1: 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Tom Brady with the paper, I go Super Bowl Sunday. You sign Bolt, crazy running to the hundreds. I keep my neck and my wrist at least 100. Hood nigga with the money and they loving it. She got comfortable, she call me by my government. 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
2: And pull off in the Porsche like a car thief.